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1: A bat and a ball cost $1.10 total. The bat cost $1 more than the ball. So how much does the ball cost?
2: Well, 10 cents.
1: Damn it. Hit the buzzer. Hit the buzzer on yourself. The common wrong answer is 10 cents. A dollar is not a dollar more than 10 cents. Because the bat costs a dollar more than the ball.
2: Did you get that one right?
1: Yeah. It's $1.05. $1.05 is the bat, so the ball is 5 cents.
2: I don't understand that. Next.
1: What do you mean?
2: I don't get it. It's 10 cents. It's a hard, solid 10 cents to me.
1: Look, the bat costs a dollar more than the ball, so it's got to be a dollar more. So what's a dollar minus 10 cents? What's a dollar minus 10 cents?
2: 90 cents.
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1: A bat and a ball cost $1.10 total. The bat cost $1 more than the ball. So how much does the ball cost?
2: Well, 10 cents.
1: Damn it. Hit the buzzer on yourself.
2: Ugh.
1: The common wrong answer is 10 cents. A dollar is not a dollar more than 10 cents. Because the bat costs a dollar more than the ball.
2: Did you get that one right?
1: 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It's $1.05. $1.05 is the bat, so the ball is 5 cents.
2: 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Next.
1: What do you mean?
2: I don't get it. It's 10 cents. It's a hard, solid 10 cents to me.
1: Look. The bat costs a dollar more than the ball, so it's got to be a dollar more. So what's a dollar minus 10 cents? What's a dollar minus 10 cents?
2: 90 cents.
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1: We got Conrad Thompson jumping in here. Good morning, sir.
2: What's going on, fellows?
1: Happy,
2: how art thou?
1: Happy 50th moon landing week.
2: Wow, how about that? I didn't realize that.
1: Yeah. Yep, July 20th. This is coming up this weekend. 50th anniversary of Neil Armstrong's first steps on the moon.
2: You were, in your second semester of your senior year of college?
1: Yeah.
3: You remember watching it?
1: I was on my first marriage.
3: You remember watching it on television and then the dorm?
1: Yeah, sure. Sure, guys. Sure.
3: Well, what do you guys think about this? There is a pizza place that is going viral. They are selling just pizza crust.
2: Nope.
1: Wait, does it have any toppings on it?
3: No, it's literally, they have two ways they serve it. One is literally just a ring. So it'd be like if you cut the center out in a perfect circle. So this crust is in a perfect circle, just like it is, but there's no pizza on the inside.
1: No.
3: Not even crust. It's just the ring. And then the other, they sell it in slices in, you know, a little to-go box.

0: to my Google machine, and literally the second suggestion from Google is Jada Kiss Pizza.
1: Really?
2: Wow.
1: He's jumped up that far over it.
0: This pizza has taken the world by storm.
1: Are you looking at a picture, Conrad? Can you see it?
0: Yeah, this is officially the end of time. I mean, it's
1: just a ring of crust.
2: It's ridiculous.
0: They're selling circles, y'all.
2: Yeah. Circle of bread.
1: Here's my favorite. It looks like they cut the pizza out, didn't it?
2: Yeah. It looks like there was pizza there at one time. It looks like a little residual tomato sauce on there.
0: Well, let me buy the leftovers from Jada Kiss.
2: Yeah. I'll take the part he didn't want.
1: Here's the big mystery. That means there's nothing but pizza floating around there somewhere, and I'm all in on that.
2: Me too. That reminds me of the square pizza we had at school.
1: I'm out on pizza crust.
2: Yeah,
0: I feel like he was in a part of a band once, like a rap group.
1: Jada Kiss.
0: Oh, okay. It was the Locks or the Warlocks. That's it. So the rest of the guys must have got the damn rest of the pizza. Yeah.
2: Nobody, no human in their right mind would stand for a circle of bread instead of pizza. I'd want the pizza that you cut out.
1: Well,
0: do you realize that this is like hypothetically, you know, we don't have this here, but if you had like a bunch of pizzerias, but you like in New York, right? And then you've got this massive homeless population. Like, this is what the homeless dudes wind up with. They wind up with the ring.
1: Yeah.
0: This is leftover, son, and not the good kind. This is the kind in my trash can Monday morning when Huntsville Utilities picks it up.
2: I hear you.
1: Hey,
2: I hear you.
1: I'd like a large ring of bread, please.
2: Negative.
1: Just the bread.
2: I'm so on Team Conrad on this deal. I don't need a circle of bread.
1: I feel like they're charging the same amount as a pizza, don't you?
0: No, they can't.
2: That's insane if they are. It's more insane if people are paying it.
0: Well, I mean, here's the thing. They should be paying you to take it. I mean, I have to pay somebody to take my trash away, you know?
2: That's a good call. A circle of bread. How did we get to this place? How did this happen?
1: Yeah. Huh? The circle of bread. I love the one that's in the, you know, that to-go pizza slice box. Uh-huh. It's a triangle.
2: Yeah.
1: They just cut it up to where it'll fit in there. And that's when you really go, guys, does this not scream breadsticks?
2: Does that piece of crust look like at one time it had pizza on it, the one they've cut into a triangle? Or is it just straight up bread out of the oven?
1: It looks just like that, except they just, you know, they had to cut it.
2: Yeah.
1: To fit it into the go box.
2: Redonkulous.
1: Well, what are we doing?
2: Yeah, we've let the pizza world get away from us.
0: I feel like this is a joke. You know, like years ago, there was a restaurant in town that would sell you like a grilled potato, and like the left half was 99 cents, but the right half was $100.
1: What?
2: Never heard of that.
0: It's just like a gimmick, right? It's a funny ha-ha, and I think that's what this is. Like, somebody's going to come out with next, like, you know, hey, this isn't just regular bread. This is the extra piece of bread from a club sandwich, and it's $99.
2: A completely empty Subway sandwich, like just with nothing in it, just bread.
0: Yeah. Or what they'll do is they'll start selling, like the new fad will become like raw toast.
2: Hashtag bread.
1: I like my toast rare, please.
2: That's
1: what we got to do, guys.
2: I like my toast au jus.
1: You're onto something, Conrad.
2: Yeah.
1: We start selling rare toast.
2: Yeah, I think you're in, Conrad. I think you win this one.
0: Not like hard to find toast, like uncooked toast. You talk about like putting no effort at all into this.
2: Right.
0: Like, first of all, whoever thought of this was smoking marijuana. Can we agree?
2: We do. We definitely do.
1: And whoever's eating it is smoking marijuana.
2: Correct.
1: Let's agree on that.
2: That's
1: too.
2: A fact.
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1: Oh, yeah. All the way from Paint Rock, Alabama, that's the theme song for Luther Green, The Love Machine.
2: The preacher man says it's the end of time, and the Mississippi River, she's a-going dry.
1: A.K.A. the Paint Rock Playboy.
3: Hey, boy.
1: What?
3: What's going on over there?
1: What's going on, man? You look like you're in a good mood today.
3: I got to tell you a story, son.
1: Oh, okay.
3: Been too hot to make moonshine lately. Can't get out there in the woods. Moonshine will go bad on you.
1: Wait, you're telling me Big Bad Luther Green is worried about the heat? I figured you'd be all up in it.
3: I ain't worried about no damn heat, but that moonshine don't like it.
1: Oh, the moonshine don't like
3: it. It'll go bad on you in there.
1: Really?
3: Yeah. Get hot. Spoilt.
1: Oh, I didn't know that.
3: Get spoilt.
1: Spoilt?
3: Yeah. I ain't got no more money. I've been borrowing money from Booney.
1: Uh-oh. Well, that's how you get in trouble when you start getting in debt to people.
3: Well, Booney's a good boy, but I done tapped him out.
1: Okay.
3: Darlene, she's another neighbor over at Paint Rock.
1: Yeah.
3: She told us about them folks that pay for blood.
1: Yeah, you can donate blood.
3: You heard of that?
1: Yeah, blood. I don't know if they pay you for blood. They'll pay you for plasma, though.
3: Is that like shine?
1: No, plasma is like it's in your blood.
3: I don't know what you're talking about.
1: It's the same deal. It's the same process. Have you ever donated blood, Luther?
3: Well, I did it this once because they said they was going to pay me.
1: And?
3: Well, damn. I tell you what, you walk in there and Needle comes walking right at you.
1: Yeah.
3: That's why I call that nurse Needle.
1: They'll stick you pretty fast.
3: I said, you going to stick a what in my what?
1: Yeah.
3: Hell, I got scared, ran out to the truck and took a slash.
1: Took a slash?
3: Yeah.
1: What's that?
3: Had to get some old liquid courage going from that shine back there.
1: That's a slash?
3: Yeah, I keep some in the truck all the time.
1: Sure. What flavor is it, your go-to in the truck?
3: It's just regular plain.
1: Just white lime.
3: I mix it with stuff.
1: Sure.
3: Went back in there and Booney done filled half a bag.
1: Half a bag of what? Of blood?
3: Yeah. He's laying down that stretcher.
1: He's rocking and rolling.
3: I said, that hurt? He said, no, it didn't hurt. Ain't so bad. So I went ahead and laid down on that stretcher.
1: Yeah.
3: Main reason I laid down was because Needle was smoking hot.
1: Needle's the nurse.
3: Yeah.
1: That's what you're calling the nurse.
3: Smoking hot.
1: Yeah, nurse's got it going on.
3: She grabbed a hold of my hand and rubbed that arm.
1: Mm-hmm.
3: Before I knew it, slam!
1: What?
3: Needle in my damn arm.
1: You mean the real Needle?
3: Yeah.
1: Yeah. Needle put a needle in your arm.
3: Oh, I believe I passed out.
1: Luther!
3: I don't remember the next little while.
1: Oh, gosh. They give you some cookies and juice?
3: I looked around, they gave me some OJ. Well, she don't know I slipped some shine in there.
1: Luther!
3: Yeah.
1: That's probably why you passed out.
3: How about this? They didn't pay me a damn dollar.
1: Well, did they tell you they were going to use your blood?
3: Oh, no. They was kind of skeptic about it.
1: Right.
3: They put it up there in the window. They didn't put it in the same place they put Booney.
1: They put it in the window?
3: Yeah.
1: Okay.
3: I let it sit up there and warm up or something. I don't know.
1: Probably need

0: to separate the liquor from the blood.
1: Might be. They didn't ask me if I drank no shine.
0: Really?
1: Yeah.
0: I'm sure they probably knew that. They're nurses.
1: They didn't know what's in my blood.
0: It's a lot
1: There's
0: of shine.
1: All kinds of stuff in there.
0: Yeah.
1: What'd you say was in there?
0: Plasma?
1: Plasma.
0: Yeah, plasma. That's what they pay you for.
1: Where's that at?
0: What's in? It's just in the blood. They take your blood and separate it.
1: Where'd I go? They pay me.
0: Where?
1: Yeah, I'm going to go.
0: I can show you a place over on Jordan and Sparkman.
1: Anything for a damn dollar. I tell you what, these times are hard, son.
0: Hey, they'll give you $50, Luther.
1: $50?
0: Yep, $25 when you come back, and they'll give you an extra money when you bring somebody else in. Refer a friend.
1: Go to warm that damn truck up.
0: You know you can donate other liquids and get money for it, don't you?
1: I'm all in, son.
0: You got a poem today?
1: Yeah, I got one from Needle.
0: What you got?
1: Needle, I got something to say. Mm-hmm. I wouldn't come over if you didn't pay. Mm-hmm. I feel cheated, but I ain't going to whine. I'm just going to go back to the still and get me some more shine.
0: There you go.
1: I'll see y'all.
0: I don't want to deal with your problems.
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1: Tippy Top 3 Tuesday to you. It's coming up on 6 o'clock, and that means it's time for us to get the pregame show wrapped up. But let's play one more segment, the 545 flashback. Cassio, a new poll. 55% of men say they sometimes feel embarrassed about hairy areas on their body.
2: Hairy areas?
1: Yep. Including one in five men feel that way, quote, often, unquote.
2: I don't know why, but hairy areas is a weird combo of words together that I've never heard.
1: Harrys.
2: Hairy areas.
1: Smash them together and it's Harrys. 40% are ashamed of their chest hair.
2: Ashamed?
1: Yep.
2: Are we talking about too much, too little, or does it matter? You're just ashamed.
1: Just ashamed of it. I guess the fact that you have it.
2: I don't have a lot of chest hair.
1: I don't either. Well, the Wood family is notoriously not very hairy.
2: Yeah, no hairy Wood there.
1: 35% are embarrassed about their back hair.
2: I guess what? I didn't know I had back hair until I got a fiance.
1: She let you know about it?
2: And let me know that it was going to be cut off. And now she shaves my back.
1: Really? A little insight into y'all's life.
2: Hey. Big cutie, cutie, big booty, cutie. Well, she popped off about it. And I said, well, you think I'm shaving my back?
1: Yeah. How in the world would you?
2: Well, they got those. It's like on a stick now. And I'm like, I ain't doing all that.
1: Oh, they've advanced the shaving game to a razor on a stick?
2: It's a broom handle, you know.
1: Well, so you can reach back there and get it.
2: Yeah, you know.
1: Well, you got a wife. She can do it for you. Well,
2: that's what I said. I said, if it bothers you that much, you can get rid of it.
1: And how often do you shave it?
2: I should have walked by some time ago. We got a sweater going back here.
1: A sweater? We've been to the beach together. I've never noticed.
2: Correct. I never noticed until she notices it. Well, let's be honest. You ain't caressing my back.
1: That's a fact.
2: So she's feeling it. You know what I mean?
1: Yeah, she's all up in it. Yeah, I got it. 31% of men, this is a crazy stat, 31% of men in this survey avoid going swimming because of their body hair.
2: No, not me.
1: Me either.
2: Never had that issue.
1: I don't have a whole lot. 27% avoid the gym because of their body hair.
2: I avoid the gym because I'm fat.
1: 20% think their hairiness has had a negative impact on their sex life.
2: Now, I got, well, if I had a negative impact, it was way before body hair.
1: The average guy who manscapes does it about once a week. 43% of guys admitted they're not very good at it.
2: Manscape is just your whole body, right?
1: All over, yeah. Manscaping.
2: Anything besides your beard, I feel like, is manscaping.
1: Yep.
2: Is that right?
1: I agree. I don't know if that's a fact, but I agree. A friend of mine takes a razor, you know, not a razor, a clipper.
2: Yeah.
1: The one with the guards on it.
2: Yeah.
1: And goes over his entire body. Legs, back. He gets his wife to do his back. Really? Chest, arms, everything. All of it.
2: When did he start doing that?
1: I don't know, but he admitted to it last time I visited. They live in North Carolina.
2: Did you call him out on it?
1: No. They live on a lake. We were out by the lake, and his wife pointed it out.
2: That he was just all smooth.
1: Yeah. By the way, he loved that she was pointing it out. Loved it.
2: Well, you know, I freak you out every summer. I go ahead and shave my big toe.
1: Yeah, I've never really looked down there. Maybe this beach trip, I'll shave one of my toes, and you have to figure out which one it is.
2: Do both of them. It's going to free your life up. It's going to change your life.
1: One thing I've never done is shaved a toe. I didn't know I needed to shave toes.
2: Well, every now and then you throw a sock on and you feel that hair turn the wrong way and it feels weird.
1: That's never happened to me, literally ever. I've thrown a sock on.

0: And hair made it feel weird. 38% have shaved their backs before. 47% shave a small section of their legs before.
1: I have such little hair on my legs that I've been accused of shaving my legs.
0: Yeah, I don't have much either, now that I'm looking.
1: Well, you know, I have these rock-hard calves, probably the best calves in radio, and they're so muscly, not a lot of hair grows on them.
0: Yeah.
1: You know.
0: Oh, the muscles keep the hair from growing?
1: Yeah.
0: Uh-huh. 44% of men scoff at manscaping, saying it's unmanly. And 56% wish guys would just go back to shaving their face only.
1: Look, it's personal preference. Like I said, let's be honest. There'd be no shaving even of the face if it wasn't for ladies.
0: Well, it's a fact. We'd all be hairy monsters.
1: Yeah. We wouldn't cut our, we wouldn't get haircuts.
0: Nope.
1: We wouldn't do anything.
0: We'd stop caring about everything.
1: Yeah.
0: Weight, size, everything.
1: We've all went to that solo run where you have a breakup and you go, I'm going single.
0: Yeah.
1: You just go, I don't care.
0: We'll let it go.
1: Yeah. People are like, man, you let that beard grow out? I'm not doing anything.
0: Why mess with it?
1: Deal with it.
0: Why mess with it? There you go. There's your stupid news.
1: See, do you shave anything besides your face?
0: Nope.
1: Nothing?
0: Mm-mm.
1: Nothing.
0: Nothing. Nope.
1: You gotta change that.
0: Nope. Do I?
1: It's 2019.
0: Well, I mean, I'm just not that hairy.
1: You gotta go from aardvark to elephant there.
0: I'll ask you what you mean off the air. How about that? There's your stupid news this morning.
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2: I'm News 19 meteorologist Ben Smith. We get a break from the extreme heat for this afternoon. Highs today will be in the upper 80s and lower 90s under a mostly sunny sky. Overnight lows tonight, upper 60s and lower 70s. A little bit hotter on Wednesday, mid 90s expected. There will be a greater chance of rain, possible thunderstorms both Thursday and Friday with highs in the low to mid 90s. I'm News 19 meteorologist Ben Smith with your Weather Authority forecast.

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1: 40 years ago today, 1986. What do you think about that?
0: I don't want you to continue to say how many years ago something was. Just say 19.

0: 1986.
1: It doesn't seem like 40 years.
0: Because in my head, 1986 was like 13 years ago.
1: 40 years ago today, Bon Jovi released their third album. Turned out to be a pretty good one. Slippery When Wet. Boy, did they pop off on this one. Living on a Prayer, You Give Love a Bad Name, Never Say Goodbye, and This Morning.
0: Bangers.
1: Cassio's Cut. 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

0: Teenagers can be wrong, but their assent is not without a certain documentary satisfaction. Hilarious.
1: Are they still fighting? Bon Jovi and Ricky Tikki Tavi, whatever his name is.
0: Ricky Tikki Tavi.
1: Tico Torres. What's the
0: Richie
1: guy?
0: Richie Sambora.
1: There you go. There's a lot of syllables in their names.
0: Ricky Tikki Tavi.
1: Are they still fighting?
0: No, I think they were jamming, but he can't sing, so they've... It kind of curbed it a little bit.
1: Yeah, that's right.
0: That
1: shelved it.
0: Who knows exactly, you know, what they're arguing over? I just say this. I think Richie Sambora is vital in the sound of Bon Jovi.
1: Oh, you'd never have a wanted dead or alive without him.
0: The harmonies he hits are perfect. Yeah. I mean, usually when you sing a part of a Bon Jovi song, if you'll take a second, you're probably singing the Richie Sambora part.
1: Yeah, I wouldn't. I'm not going to fight that.
0: And of course the guitar playing, but just an incredible, I wish they didn't fight, but
1: that's yet another Oak Mountain Amphitheater memory.
0: Really?
1: Yeah. The more I go through my concert memories, I was not prepared for how many were at Oak Mountain Amphitheater.
0: Oh, so many.
1: I didn't know. I guess I took for granted that every banger show came to Oak Mountain Amphitheater. Back from the late 80s to, you know, when it closed a couple years ago.
0: Yeah, that was a must stop on any tour for
1: God.
0: Sure.
1: Remember those cut throughs from Highway 31? You'd cut through, you'd jump over the creek. There were little creek cut throughs to get there from illegal parking.
0: Oh, to walk? Yeah. Oh, yeah. Cutting through the hotel parking lot.
1: Weren't supposed to park at Chick-fil-A, but by gosh. We got us some nugs.
0: Well, they did it so much, they finally built a bridge.
1: Yeah.
0: They went, well, okay, fine.
1: Yeah, we're going to cave. They win.
0: Here's a bridge.
1: They win.
0: Yeah.
1: We're not going to fight this anymore.
0: They're going to destroy all the property if we don't.
1: Uh-huh.
0: All right, we are, like Jimbo said, back on a Tuesday. Top three, we'll get some life hacks. We got some all kind of stuff to get to.
1: We just missed one day, but when I heard my alarm this morning, I was like, what is this?
0: Yeah. Well, I was just telling you, thankfully Hank saved me from being late today. I cut mine off and totally forgot to cut my alarm back on today. I was about 13 minutes later than normal, which, you know, doesn't seem like much.
1: Do you feel all discombobulated? Oh, yeah.
0: Well, also, now I'm flying. I'm doing everything faster than normal.
1: Sure.
0: In my head, I'm like, I might have left all the doors open. I don't know to my house. Then I get out to the main red light on the main, like, coming out of my neighborhood where now we're getting onto the parkway.
1: Uh-huh.
0: The red light's out, and it is causing a quag, buddy.
1: Hey, there was a lot of red lights out yesterday.
0: Was it?
1: Yeah, Wind Drive was out, and it was a nightmare. You know how you're supposed to treat it like a stop sign?
0: Yeah.
1: This one goes, that one goes. Hey, 15 and 20 cars were going at once. It was willy-nilly.
0: Oh, yeah. Now, that was this morning is they didn't want to – I'm on the side – us on the side street. They didn't want to treat us like we were on the stop, but we are.
1: That was the same with me yesterday. Yeah. Hey, and I kept nosing out.
0: Yeah.
1: Who's going to stop for me? Finally, everybody stopped for me, and two or three behind me came out with me.
0: Yeah.
1: What are we doing?
0: It works as a four-way stop when it's out.
1: It's supposed to. Yeah. I mean, that's the way, you know, then we can talk about zipper merging later, but
0: they were not having it this morning.
1: No, they weren't having it yesterday either, and it was a nightmare when people don't treat the...
0: Because they're trying to... Some of them ain't going. They're just edging so you can get past and they can go.
1: Yes.
0: But you're like, what are we doing this game? What are we doing?
1: That was me yesterday.
0: What are we doing?
1: I'm nosing out. I'm breaking. Am I coming? I'm coming.
0: I'm too far out now.
1: Hey, first I'm intimidated, then I'm aggressive, then I'm intimidated.
0: Especially when you got to go across both.
1: I did.
0: Like, turning right was... I was like, I wish I was turning right.
1: Cause I was taking a left.
0: Yeah, that's what I was doing.
1: I was having to go out and take a left, so I had three sets of traffic to fight. I don't know what that is. Is the power still out over there?
0: I don't know. I mean, we had that little storm that popped up. It was a little crazy little storm yesterday afternoon.
1: Mine was Wind Drive that was out.
0: What time was it?
1: Wind and Holmes. I mean, prime time 5 o'clock traffic. Everybody coming from downtown using Holmes because it's a shortcut.
0: Oh, yeah.
1: It's the zippy way to get

0: you know, east to west.
1: I think that was right when that storm hit. I don't remember, but I know it was close to sundown when the storm hit over my place and lights flickered a little bit, but I didn't know we were losing some red lights out there.
0: Anyway, yeah, we have some good prizes. We've got some fun to have. We've got a top three Tuesday.
1: Here's how you can be a part of it. Jimmo and Cassio at RadioHuntsville.com is our email address. 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And do so that way at the Rocket 951. He's at Jimbo Wood. I'm at the Cassio Kid. You can also tap that app. Send us a message. We can play that on the air. We've already got a few this morning from Mr. Jetski and the Grand Bubbler and more checking in this morning. Mike Adcock. So we've got already taps coming in. You can join that posse. 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
1: Well, another one bites the dust out of Slipknot. Sid Wilson is out. You know, they had another member drop out recently. And August 14th, Louder, the website Louder, has reported that DJ Sid Wilson is no longer a member of the band. Not sure what mask he wore. Not too familiar with the mask wearing and Slipknot. However, he's gone. The confirmation appeared in social media posts that were subsequently deleted following roughly 2 weeks of reports about Wilson's departure. He'd become a member of Slipknot in 1998, making this a major shakeup in one of metal's most recognized lineups.
2: What are they saying? Do we know is the problem?
1: They kept deleting websites, so there's no real reason attached to why Sid Wilson, who is the DJ in Slipknot, has left the band.
2: Quote, "We wish him the best," they've said now.
1: Yeah? Well, if I left this show, that's what you'd say. We wish him the best.
2: No.
1: Meanwhile.
2: No, we'd be dying. We're in full panic mode.

0: He joined just after, you know, Corey Taylor wasn't the original lead singer.
1: Right. I did know that.
0: Basically, he is, but
1: yeah.
0: He was technically not. Sid joined just after him. So Corey.
1: That's an OG member.
0: Corey, Craig Jones, Mick Thompson, Paul Gray, Sid Wilson, Joey Jordanson, Sean Crahan, all the early members there. This is a huge departure.
1: Big time. A big gap in Slipknot's lineup. So there's no word. They've not commented on whether they're going to replace him, whether they're going to continue.
0: There have been 17 different members of Slipknot.
1: Yeah, well,
0: there's the beauty of the mask.
1: Just throw on a mask.
0: Yeah.
1: Can you play?
0: Now, yeah. Like you said, about six of those are pretty much staples. You know, they've had deaths. They've had all kind of stuff in this band.
1: I mean, this is a band that's had so many members that you can pay before the show to go to the Slipknot Museum. That's somewhere on site, and you can look at all the old retired masks.
0: Yeah.
1: And on-stage garb that former and current band members wore and wear. Lot of revolving door business with Slipknot, and Sid Wilson is the latest, so we'll see what the future.
0: I just looked. They've already put him as a former member for Wikipedia.
1: That was fast.
0: Yeah.
1: Somebody edit that and put us as former members.
0: He was designated number zero until his firing from the band on August 14th.
1: Oh, got fired. Well, there's news.
0: So there's a little bit of news. See, the little stuff.
1: Little peek through the curtain.
0: He's also known as Rat Boy.
1: What do you have to do to get fired from Slipknot?
0: I don't know.
1: I mean, that just seems willy-nilly.
0: Raise your voice at Corey?
1: I guess. All right, that's your rock news. Slipknot has lost their DJ, Sid Wilson.
0: Ooh. Oh, he is the one. Oh, he's going through it. Something's going on. I forgot. He is. He was with Kelly Osbourne, and now they have ended their engagement, too.
1: Oh, yeah. Yeah, she's been going through a bunch, too.
0: Well, in March, they ended their engagement. Now he's getting fired in August from Slipknot.
1: Okay, yeah, he's having his...
0: By August 2026, Osbourne was reportedly, quote, not happy with Wilson anymore. So...
1: Oh, well.
0: Wilson's going through some things.
1: Your lady's not happy with you.
0: And your band's not happy with you.
1: Ye shall be shown the door.
0: And you shall be shown the door on your band, too.
1: That's right. And that's your rock news brought to you by Metal Max on Rocket 95.1.
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10: I'm News 19 meteorologist Ben Smith. We get a break from the extreme heat for this afternoon. Highs today will be in the upper 80s and lower 90s under a mostly sunny sky. Overnight lows tonight, upper 60s and lower 70s. A little bit hotter on Wednesday, mid-90s expected. There will be a greater chance of rain, possible thunderstorms both Thursday and Friday with highs in the low to mid-90s. I'm News 19 meteorologist Ben Smith with your Weather Authority forecast.
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Rocket 95.1, Jimbo and Cassio, Tool and H at 6:45 on a Top 3 Tuesday. We've got some tickets to go see the Pretty Reckless in Birmingham. We've got tickets to go see Five Finger Death Punch right here at the Orion Amphitheater. And Beastie Boys tickets.

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1: Here's your life hacks. If you would like free tickets, listen to The Rocket. Right now, we're going to give away a pair of Pretty Reckless tickets, caller number 9.
0: Awesome. What it's do you know about easy. That?
1: That's how we do life hacks.
0: Just which caller?
1: If you'd like to get free tickets, listen to The Rocket.
0: Just call up?
1: Yeah, 256-534-9595. That's all we're going to do.
0: That's it.
1: That's your life hacks. You get rewarded for listening to us. You go to concerts for free. You go to comedy shows for free. You go to sporting events for free. It's all here at The Rocket.
0: Rocket, who's this? Yellow.
1: Life hack, say hello. So
0: hello,
1: you can win
0: Rocket.
1: Tickets.
0: Who's this?
2: This is Max.
0: Max, congratulations. You're going to the Pretty Reckless.
1: Woo! You got to give us a woo.
2: I can't because it makes me feel like a who when I do that, you know, the association affair.
1: All right, hang on the line. We'll get some info from you. We're going to send you to, what did we say?
0: Pretty
1: I don't even
0: reckless.
1: Know what we said. Pretty Reckless. 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
2: I'm News 19 meteorologist Ben Smith. We get a break from the extreme heat for this afternoon. Highs today will be in the upper 80s and lower 90s under a mostly sunny sky. Overnight lows tonight, upper 60s and lower 70s. A little bit hotter on Wednesday, mid 90s expected. There will be a greater chance of rain, possible thunderstorms both Thursday and Friday with highs in the low to mid 90s. I'm News 19 meteorologist Ben Smith with your Weather Authority forecast.
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1: This thing is Junior Joke of the Day, brought to you by the Deep Comics and Games.
2: It's the Junior Joke of the Day!
3: Junior Joke of the Day for a Top 3 Tuesday. Cassio, how do you get a country girl's attention? Huh?
4: I don't know. How do you get a country girl's attention?
3: A tractor!
5: What are you going to do about that?
4: Come on now.
5: Yeah.
4: How do you get a country girl's attention?
3: Come on, man. A lot of people want to know.
4: A lot of people do want to know.
3: Mike Adcock tapped that app from the Outer Banks, North Carolina.
6: Jimbo, Cassio, just wanted to say good morning from the OBX of North Carolina. You guys are gaining one heck of a following here on Hatteras Island.
3: Come on.
6: These guys are loving you up here. Y'all keep on and doing what you do.
4: Come on now.
3: Thanks, buddy.
6: Have a great day.
4: You too, brother.
3: Thanks, man.
4: Send us some beautiful pictures.
3: Been to the Outer Banks.
4: I don't think Huntsville will mind if we did our show from there and just beamed it back here, you know?
3: No, I think it'd be fantastic.
4: Let's go to the water over there.
3: We can go to the water. We can go to where Orville and Wilbur took the first flight. That's at Kitty Hawk. That's out there in the Outer Banks.
4: Is it?
3: Yeah, sure.
4: Look at you.
3: Been there.
4: Here once you been? I don't know if you've been, but we're about to take you to school, buddy.
3: Oh, no.
4: Taking Jimbo to school is what we're doing today.
3: Wait, is this that same thing?

0: No, I'm never ready for these.
1: Here we go. I'm asking, math first or last?
0: You just get it over with. Do I need paper?
1: Maybe. For you, yeah, probably.
0: All right, let's roll.
1: Of the following, which is the smallest whole number that is divisible by 3 and 4? So this number is divisible by 3 and 4. Is it 8, 12, or 18? 8, 12, or 18, the smallest whole number that is divisible by 3 and 4. 8, 12, 12 or 18. 12?
0: I'm saying 12.
1: 12 is correct!
2: What?
1: Yes!
2: I got a math problem right?
1: Do you know why that is correct, or did you just guess?
0: Because I don't know. Somehow my brain knows that I can put 3 into 12 and 4 into 12.
1: That's the question. Then you got it right. How about that? Look at that. Boom.
0: Huh?
1: I almost just went ahead and marked X. I'm glad I didn't.
2: I got a math problem right, mama.
1: Which city ruled ancient Greece? You want multiple choice?
0: Yeah.
1: Is it Sparta, Athens, or Thessaloniki?
0: Ruled ancient Greece.
1: And, of course, you think Thessaloniki is the guitarist for Bon Jovi.
0: Yeah. That's Ricky Tikki Tavi.
1: Ricky Tikki Thessaloniki. Sparta, Athens, or Thessaloniki? Thessaloniki.
0: Ruled ancient Greece?
1: Yes. Is it Sparta, Athens, or Thessaloniki?
0: What the heck? Sparta.
1: Oh, no, it's Athens. Athens we were looking for. Athens, Greece. It's all right. You can still get a B. You ready?
0: You're mighty positive.
1: What do we call the legendary line that divides the world into Eastern and Western hemispheres? Do you know this with all your diving skills? Would you like me to give you the
0: Oh, no, multiple I need choice? I need multiple.
1: Is it the Mason-Dixon line?
0: No.
1: The equator or the prime meridian?
0: Wait, now say the question again.
1: What do we call the legendary line that divides the world into Eastern and Western hemispheres?
0: It's not Mason-Dixon. It's not the equator. What was the other one?
1: The prime meridian.
0: Prime meridian.
1: Is that your guess?
0: Yeah.
1: Correct!
2: Yeah!
0: Because I know the equator is at our waist.
1: It's north and south. Yeah. Yeah. The key there was Eastern and Western.
0: And Mason-Dixon is United States.
1: Yes. All right, here we go.
0: Tell him my logic.
1: You might need a pen for this.
0: I got one.
1: Just to look at it.
0: Okay.
1: In Roman numerals, what does this number represent?
0: Okay.
1: XXXII.
0: 1022. 22.
1: XXXII.
0: Oh, three X's. 32.
1: 32 is correct. It also looks like the shirt I'm wearing, the tag in it right now. XXXII is 32.
2: Yeah!
1: Buddy, you've at least got a 60. You passed.
0: That's all I dream for.
1: Here we go. You get this, you get an 80 B.
2: 80?
1: Yeah.
0: Man, my parents will be so happy.
1: People who live in Islam are called what?
0: I need multiple.
1: Buddhist, Muslims, or Hindu? People who live, people who believe in Islam, not live, people who believe in Islam are called what? Buddhist, Muslims, or Hindu? Who believes in Islam?
0: Muslims.
1: Muslims, correct!
2: Yeah, baby!
1: An 80!
2: 80, wow. Baby! Come on, man.
1: What a move. With a math question.
0: And I nailed it.
1: The only one you got wrong was the who ruled ancient Greece.
0: Yeah, because Sparta and Athens. I don't know what the Spartans are.
1: They were the tiny one. Remember, they just had the fighters. The 300.
0: I don't remember. Oh, 300. Was that Sparta?
1: Yeah, with Sparta.
0: Oh, they were Bravo Alpha.
1: Yeah.
0: That was a great movie.
1: Yeah. But Athens was the...

0: with the hub there. Buddy.
1: I know this. They all wore togas.
0: Sandals and swords guy.
1: Sandals and sword movie.
0: 80B for Jimbo.
1: Well, this made my Tuesday.
0: Would you proudly pin that to your shirt and take it home?
1: I'm putting it on my door. My office door.
0: With
1: along
0: 100?
1: With my 100.
0: Nicely done.
1: Yep.
0: It is that few and far between. Jimbo is displaying his B to the office.
1: Let's go.
0: There you go, buddy. 80B, you always got to be ready to go to school. Kids, have fun out there today. Learn something new.
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1: Side note before we do stupid news from Slide Rule, who was paying attention to you taking me to school a few minutes ago. Slide Rule, go for it.
2: Hey, this is Slide Rule. I think Jimbo got a 90. He should get an A on that because he answered two questions without the multiple choices. So that should give him 10 extra bonus points.
3: Wait a minute. Huh? Wait a minute.
1: You know about
3: that? Is that right?
2: Go Jimbo.
1: Thank you, Slide Rule. Slide Rule's on my team.
3: All right, hang on. We started with math. Oh, wait, I'm trying to remember the questions. You've already taped that to your door.
1: Yeah.
3: People should know.
1: There was a math question. I didn't need hints on 31 or 32, the three X's and the...
3: Math, Roman numerals, who ruled Greece.
1: I got hints on that.
3: The prime meridian.
1: I got hints on that.
3: What was the fifth one?
1: Gosh, how do I not remember?
3: I don't know. I don't remember. Greece. It was the final question.
1: I got it right.
3: Oh, this is going to murder me.
1: I got it right.
3: You did, but I'm saying, did you? How about this? You for sure got Roman numerals.
1: Okay, so that ups me at least to an 85.
3: At least an 85.
1: Which is a B plus, isn't it?
3: I think it's got to be just over 85. You might have a 90. I think you, that Roman numerals is the only one.
1: You're not pulling for me. You're pulling against me. Me and Slide Rule were on Team Jimbo.
3: You at minimal got an 85. That is confirmed. See, that's why you should double-check your teachers. You never know what can happen.
1: Cassio, stirring it up here. Stirring it up. Thank you, though. 85 on my test this morning. 85.
3: Yeah.
1: Do you know what would have happened in the Wood household if I brought home an 85?
3: What?
1: We'd go out to eat wherever I wanted. It would be spectacular.
3: We'd go out to eat?
1: Cassio, do you live in a neighborhood? Are you in an HOA?
3: No. Sometimes purposely.
1: HOAs can be a little brutal. A little shaming.
3: You know, they're...
1: Homeowners Association is what I'm talking about.
3: Well, here's the deal. They're like a lot of things in life. The intent and the way why we started them...
1: was good.
3: I kind of get. We want some standards here.
1: Yeah, we want the neighborhood to look nice.
3: Yes.
1: And can't have anything over this tall or can't see this such thing over your fence, you know.
3: And then it's out of control.
1: Well, it went way out of control with this lady. This lady is showing herself on social media spray painting a dead bush green. Because her HOA keeps charging her $45 penalties for a dead bush.
3: Whoa!
1: Yeah.
3: Now, let me tell you what they'll be, one of those.
1: Hey, in her video, she looks at the camera and she goes, "It's not dead no more, Becky."
3: Ooh.
1: Huh?
3: Now, are they going to get on her for painting it green? Or do we know if that's acceptable?
1: We don't know yet. We just know that we've seen the video of her spray painting the bush because HOA said she had a dead one, and they charged her $45.
3: Mm. What would you do?
1: Oh, they'd hear from me.
3: They'd hear from me.
1: Yeah, no, I'd be the troublemaker. I would be the troublemaker. She said... people in the comments have been praising her, mostly because HOA nitpicking isn't exactly the most popular thing in the world. Is HOA one person in the neighborhood, or is it a group of people?
3: There's usually a group, but we got to have a president. You know what I mean? We got to have somebody that's technically in charge.
1: Do we all in the neighborhood, if we're paying to live in that neighborhood, do we all get to vote on who?
3: Oh, yeah, it's a big ordeal.
1: Okay. Yeah, I don't know about HOAs. I don't have one.
3: You decide to run for president.
1: You do?
3: Oh, yeah.
1: Is that a popular position?
3: Let's see. Mm. Well, first of all, half the people don't want it. You know what I mean?
1: Yeah, who decides we're going to go into an HOA?
3: If you had one, would you want to be president?
1: No.
3: And deal with all these and enforcing the rules?
1: I purposely will move into a neighborhood that does not have an HOA.
3: No, I just go, I'm out. I'm out on your HOA.

0: Not interested. I will not participate in the HOA.
1: That means I'll be the guy that's got a trailer next to your mansion. I don't care.
0: Correct. If you show me the perfect house that I could afford, and I can finally live my life out in my own home, and then you tell me it's an HOA, I'm staying in the apartment.
1: How are you?
0: Yeah. Yeah, I'm not playing with no HOA. No.
1: They're fine until you get your first warning or penalty.
0: $45 for a bush that just happened to be dead.
1: My buddy got one for his trash cans were, quote, visible from the street.
0: You shut the front. Uh-oh. Nope.
1: Huh?
0: Nope.
1: Do you see those houses that got little tiny half wooden vents?
0: Yeah.
1: Have you ever seen that? That's so you can tuck your trash cans behind it so they can't see it from the road.
0: That won't be necessary for me because I won't move in your neighborhood.
1: He goes, yeah, I got my fine, so I'm trying not to murder somebody right now.
0: You got a fine?
1: No. Oh, that's what he said.
0: That guy, yeah.
1: He goes, I'm trying not to injure people.
0: Do you think for one second, you know me pretty well, would they see their $45?
1: No,
0: they wouldn't.
1: It's a whole ordeal, though.
0: Not for me.
1: Now you're going down a whole ordeal.
0: No, not for me. Nope. Hey. Nope. I will draw the line somewhere, and that's it.
1: I don't know the rules. What's the rules of...
0: I guess you have to have green shrubbery.
1: What are the rules of not paying HOA fines? Oh.
0: Oh. Hey, one HOA... There's a comedy skit, actually, about from HOA about an HOA wants to ban garage sitting, where people sit in a folding chair and watch cars go by in the garage because it resembles porch-type activity, which is illegal in the HOA.
1: Well, that's what we do in our house.
0: That's exactly what we do. We sit around with neighbors and watch cars go by.
1: I'm telling y'all this.
0: What in the Andy Griffith?
1: There's a lot of times where I think I'm still young and hip, and then I walk out of my front porch, and go, I wish I had one of them Cracker Barrel rocking chairs out here. Just to sit on the porch.
0: Hey, young and hip left us a long time ago. But I hate to be the one, but...
1: I'm young, and now you go, I've got a bad hip. I'm not hip. I've got a trick hip.
0: That's the one.
1: It's hung up on me. I get stove up with
0: it. The only way you can use the word hip anymore.
1: Yeah, I've stood on my front porch lately and went, man, I wish I had a rocking chair right here.
0: Oh, yeah. Oh, yeah. I used to have a Cracker Barrel rocker.
1: So you can just watch.
0: Yeah. Had it on my front porch.
1: What are y'all doing? We're just sitting on the front porch.
0: Hey, my parents came to visit. My mom sat in it, and she said, well, we're going to load this rocker up. I'm like, what?
1: They took it?
0: She goes, yeah, I love it. I'm going to put it on my front porch. So she stole it.
1: Well, I want one. They're proud of them, buddy.
0: Oh, they are very proud of them.
1: Very proud of a rocking chair these days.
0: Big time.
1: I must not be the only one. Rocking chair business is booming.
0: And that is your HOA stupid news on Rocket 95.1.
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11: I'm News 19 meteorologist Ben Smith. We get a break from the extreme heat for this afternoon. Highs today will be in the upper 80s and lower 90s under a mostly sunny sky. Overnight lows tonight, upper 60s and lower 70s. A little bit hotter on Wednesday, mid 90s expected. There will be a greater chance of rain, possible thunderstorms both Thursday and Friday with highs in the low to mid 90s. I'm News 19 meteorologist Ben Smith with your Weather Authority forecast.
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0: Rocket 95.1, Jimbo and Cassio and STP, 12 minutes away from 8 o'clock on a top three Tuesday. Just after 8 o'clock, we'll have a top three list for you to digest and give us feedback on your three items on your top three list. We'd love to hear from you on that. Just like we've pressed a button on this HOA business, Colin Miller has tapped that out.
1: Colin. Morning, Jimbo.
0: Hey.
1: Cassio.
0: Hey, bud.
1: As someone that does live in an HOA, it is like a catch-22. Cassio said, you know, it was meant to be good. It just really depends on how nitpicky your HOA board is, president, or if you're where we're at. Our neighborhood's not developed yet, so it's a management company that does it. They will just pick about the weirdest things. Like, one lady got a fine for having like a couple weeds in her yard, which is ridiculous.
0: Pass.
1: And then the neighbor across the street has a whole yard full of literally weeds. And then they don't get a fine. So it's really weird. That's the problem I have with HOAs, is like, they're inconsistent.
0: Yeah.
1: There's a lot of nitpicking about the weirdest things. Overall, it's not terrible. I mean, for the most part, as long as you just like, you know, maintain your property like a normal person, you're usually fine. Unless you put a trailer next to a mansion, Cassio. Have a good day.
0: Ooh.
2: I said that because there's usually, you know, a building requirements. Like, you got to have a certain square footage, a certain size house. You can't do this. The HOAs help. They help maintain the community pools and the common areas. And, you know, do we have a playground in the community? Who's taking care of that?
0: Uh-huh.
2: Who's taking care of the sign to come back in our neighborhood?
0: Just don't give me a $45 fine for a dead bush like the lady we talked about.
2: Let's see what we got. We've had a busy morning. We also took you to school. Slide Rule called us out. I gave you an 80, and he said, no, I think he might have got a 90 with his bonus points. You get bonus points if you don't do the right answer. I mean, if you don't use the multiple choice, if you just pull the answer out. So we did. You had already taped it to your door. So during that commercial break, we did go back through the test. You did correctly get 5 bonus points.
0: Uh-huh.
2: So you went from an 80 to an 85. You did not get a 90, but still.

0: 85 jamming. John Bernthal has tapped that out.
1: John?
0: You know, the actor from The Walking Dead.
1: Oh, sure.
0: Yeah.
2: Man, let me tell you something. Let me tell you what. Congratulations, Jimbo, on the 85.
1: Yeah.
2: It's well worth the wait. I mean, wait is over. Finally got the 85 after a long time.
1: You're right.
2: Man, I tell you what. Congratulations, Jimbo and Cassio. Y'all have a great Tuesday morning. Let me tell you something.
1: Thanks, buddy.
0: He loves saying, let me tell you something.
1: John's on my team.
0: John Bernthal.
1: I got two teammates.
0: D. Plummer. Tap that app.
1: D.
3: Yo, so HOA suck. Had some family come in out of town one time. Stayed up with some of them there natty lights with the buddies while the kids went and played.
1: Sure.
3: Got up about 10 o'clock the next morning. Already had a note on the door. We got a fine because one of the kids left a bike on the sidewalk.
0: Oh.
1: Get out of here. We're not fining people for things children do.
0: Huh?
1: What?
0: No.
1: Come on, man.
0: Yeah, I don't think I'm happy on that one.
1: Come on, man.
0: The Grand Bowler tapped that out.
4: Yeah, man. Almost on a damn side note last night, I hit a freaking deer. Yeah.
0: No.
4: Hit a damn deer. So I had to buy insurance and stuff today. So willy-nilly, easy peasy.
0: Oh. Chicken grease.
4: Wham, bam, boom. Yeah. Oh. Hit a deer last night. Go figure.
1: That should be a song title. I hit a deer last night. Huh?
0: Have you ever hit a deer?
1: No.
0: Me either.
1: Bubbler.
0: I don't want to.
1: By the way, you missed the tap earlier where Grand Bubbler's taking his boy to his first concert tonight, Goo Goo Dolls.
0: Oh, nice.
1: They're going to the Orion.
0: Have fun with that. That's going to be fun.
1: Oh, yeah.
0: I don't want to hit a deer, by the way, for the record.
1: Oh, no. Our coworker hit a deer, and his vehicle has not been the same since.
0: Correct.
1: He's done nothing but continually fix it. Fix it.
0: I've hit an owl.
1: Oh, that's right. Yeah. And you put it in your trunk. You kept it.
0: Yeah. Allegedly, reportedly.
1: No, you kept it.
0: That's allegedly.
1: You found out it's illegal to keep an owl.
0: Allegedly, reportedly.
1: Uh-huh. It happened.
0: That's a rumor.
1: We're truth tellers here. We're truth tellers.
0: Rumor and innuendo.
1: Uh-huh.
0: Nothing can be proven.
1: Well, because the owl doesn't exist anymore.
0: Right.
1: Because it would have stunk up your house.
0: It was disposed of.
1: But you would have kept it had you could have.
0: Owl did not do damage. A deer, all they do is damage.
1: Oh, yeah. Oh, yeah.
0: I mean, yeah, I know multiple friends, family members. Like, car undrivable, we've totaled the vehicle. We're getting a new vehicle.
1: 100%.
0: Just because of the deer.
1: If those airbags come out, it's a totaled vehicle.
0: One of the closest things to feeling like I was in a... You know, a post-apocalyptic movie. You know where you're watching the movie and it's normal and then something's like a sign of we've just turned the corner into chaos?
1: Yeah.
0: I was out in front of the Galleria on 150, you know, that goes down.
1: Yeah, sure.
0: 150, sitting at the red light in front of the gas station.
1: We're talking Hoover, Alabama, y'all.
0: Yes. And there's a guy in his work truck in front of me at the red light.
1: Mm-hmm.
0: We're just sitting there. And from nowhere, I mean, this is daylight, probably afternoon, huge buck, antlers and all, comes running out of I don't know where.
1: Well, that's surreal.
0: Hey, slams into the side of the parked work truck. Bam!
1: Oh, wow.
0: Hey, I panicked. I went around. I'm out. I gotta get out of here. Here it comes. In my head, all the animals were coming out of the woods
1: because
0: something was happening.
1: some kind of
0: when the birds come out and all the animals.
1: Stampede! Yeah.
0: Some
1: out.
0: Driving them from the forest. Something's making the animals leave. We got to get out of here. I left. I didn't want to be on the scene.
1: No, that's sheer panic.
0: By the way, I always think of that guy. I literally think of that guy because he had to call his boss and go, you're not going to believe the deer hit me.
1: Right.
0: And they go, no, what happened? Right. Nothing. I was at the red light.
1: I'm sitting here still.
0: And I could have helped him out, and I bailed.
1: Yeah.
0: So I didn't want to be
1: well,
0: here.
1: He probably needed you to vouch for him.
0: That's what I'm saying. I could have helped him, and I bailed.
1: You panicked.
0: Well, Grandpa, as you've heard any stories, lucky you're safe, not injured, and hopefully it's not too bad on the vehicle, but... that's what we do on the tap that.

0: app. You never know what we're going to get.
1: Yeah, no, yeah, we'll take it all. We'll take every bit of it.
0: We got impressions. We got well wishes. We got people calling us out on my grading system. We got deers.
1: Heck yeah.
0: We got it all. Hit us up. Tap that app, the free Rocket 95.1 app.
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1: I'm News 19 meteorologist Ben Smith. We get a break from the extreme heat for this afternoon. Highs today will be in the upper 80s and lower 90s under a mostly sunny sky. Overnight lows tonight, upper 60s and lower 70s. A little bit hotter on Wednesday, mid 90s expected. There will be a greater chance of rain, possible thunderstorms both Thursday and Friday with highs in the low to mid 90s. I'm News 19 meteorologist Ben Smith with your Weather Authority forecast.
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0: Rocket 95.1, Jimbo and Cassio in a perfect circle on a top three Tuesday. We also have some giveaways. Beastie Goys coming up at Mars Music Hall. We've got those to give away. Listen up for those. And we have some more Five Finger Death Punch tickets for the big show at the Orion coming up in Rocktober. 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
2: All right, Jimbo, give us the top three things you refuse to spend money on. No matter how much they try to get you, you refuse to go, I'm not spending money on that. I'm just not going to do it.
0: Oh, there's some things.
2: One immediately came to mind. I'm going to have to think about it for a little bit.

0: app, send us a message, and we play it on the air. You can also find us. It's all up on all of our social media.
1: Top three things you refuse to pay for.
0: Refuse to spend money on. I mean, you could buy it originally, and you just go, I'm not going to spend any more money on it. Whatever the case may be.
1: Yeah.
0: Whether it's pay for it up front, or, hey, I've got this, I'm not going to spend more money. Whatever the case may be, let us know.
1: Yeah. I don't know. I think I've got some controversial ones.
0: Charlie Photo Guy tweets at the Rocket 951, at Jimbo Wood, at the Casio Kid. He said, buddy, you opened up a can over here, Mr. Casio.
1: Let's go.
0: He said, oh boy. He said, Chick-fil-A.
1: Really?
0: Right out of the gate.
1: Don't tell us.
0: Wait, but why do you refuse to spend money on it?
1: Is he a hater just because it's a Southern chain and he's in Pennsylvania?
0: Charlie, I don't know. I'm not gonna guess because...
1: I'd like some input on
0: that. I'll spend some money on Chick-fil-A.
1: Me too.
0: Now, where you will get me is I'm not getting in a line that wraps around the building at Chick-fil-A.
1: Nope.
0: I'll gladly spend money there. But I'm not getting in that line. And even though they work pretty fast, I'm not getting in line that wraps around the building.
1: I don't do lines. I was shopping yesterday. I had to get some stupid things yesterday.
0: Yeah.
1: I call them stupid things like laundry detergent and stuff. You know, just
0: restocking.
1: Yeah. I had my basket full of my stupid things. Aluminum foil was in there. And then I came to the front of the store and saw about 30 people in line for the self-checkout. There was one register open and self-checkout. That was it. The line for self-checkout was about 30 people long. And I put my basket down and left.
0: Jimbo.
1: Pass. I'm not waiting in your line for 30 people long to self-checkout four things. Pass.
0: All right, so Charlie says Chick-fil-A, and then he said half bags of air out of the snack machine that cost me $2.50.
1: Half bags of, chips and, okay.
0: Yeah, they're all now half air.
1: Yeah, no, I got it.
0: And he said cans of soda that cost more than $2. Well, they don't, because they don't cost more than $2.
1: Yeah, I mean, they're
0: expensive as they've ever been right now.
1: Sure.
0: And they're still... If you're charging me over $2, you're just highway robbing me.
1: I think so, too. Because they didn't cost
0: They're not even a dollar.
1: That.
0: Yeah, they're not even a dollar. All right, so, yeah, Charlie, you opened a bag, and it's not air. It's full of stuff by saying you won't spend it on Chick-fil-A.
1: Here's a name I've never seen before, Connor Stern. Have we heard from Connor Stern before?
0: Not popping off, but maybe, Connor.
1: I have not pre-listened to this.
0: We love new tappers.
1: Absolutely. Connor, go for it.
2: Good morning, Jimbo Casio.
1: Morning.
2: It's Connor out of Huntsville. Top three Tuesday. Number one, I will not spend money on bottled water. I will get them if someone gives them to me, like at work or whatever. Yep. I will not buy no case of bottled water. I'll just go to the sink, man.
0: Second
2: would be like a VPN app.
1: VPN app.
2: I think I steal one from a friend, but I'm not paying for that myself. And number three would be Starbucks. I will just gladly make better coffee at home.
1: I heard you. Thanks, Connor. Appreciate you, man.
0: Ooh.
1: No frou-frou coffee for Connor.
0: Well, you got a VPN. Do you pay for it?
1: No. I mean, sometimes. I'll pass on that question.
0: All right. So he's got VPNs, Starbucks, and bottled water.
1: Yeah.
0: I mean, y'all'd hate me. I got so much bottled water at the house.
1: Do you? I just bought one of the first cases of bottled water I've ever bought in my life.
0: Mm.
1: It's sitting in our fridge back there. I started seeing spots of lime in the water they provide here through the refrigerator door.
0: Uh-huh.
1: I'm not putting lime in my body knowingly.

0: I'm not doing
1: knowingly.
0: I put a lot of stupid things in my body, but lime's not going to be one of them. We'll pass on that. D Plumber, tap that out.
2: Yo, Top 3 Tuesday. We're not spending no money on Pop-Tarts, ranch, or salmon sandwiches.
0: Oh! Wow. He barreled those out there.
1: He's just wanting to fight us.
0: Pop-Tarts, ranch, and what was the last one?
1: Salmon sandwiches. He's just fighting. He's fighting us.
0: D, you're just being aggressive for no reason.
1: Yeah. He went Pop-Tarts for you, ranch for me, and salmon sandwiches.
0: D was that brother, that older brother that just stirred it up for no reason.
1: No, he walked in here and slapped us and walked out. Yeah. That's what he did.
0: Way to go, D.
1: All right, let's go to break. We'll come back. We got Tap That Apps rolling in. We've got social media is jumping. Find us on there. So tap that app, call us, or hit us up at the Rocket 951.
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0: top three items, you just say, no, I'm not going to pay for that. Christopher Smith tapped that app. Christopher Smith, good morning. Go right ahead.
1: Good morning, Jimbo and Cassio. Christopher here. Three things don't spend money on. This is my personal list. Number one, I would say I don't buy any name brand coolers. I'm a big cooler guy. I got them all over the, you know, every truck, every car. Take them to ball practices. But I refuse to buy like the Yeti. I got good Ozark Trails. They will hold ice just like a Yeti will. And I'm kind of convinced they're the same company, just cheaper brand, just as good. Number two is I will not buy any kind of name brand high-dollar camo for deer hunting. I buy the Walmart special, and I kill just as many deer as some guys in the brand-new Brownings and all that fancy stuff.
0: How about that?
1: Number three is something I never really understood. A lot of people pay for this. I've never done it, never will. Tanning beds. You can go outside and get all the tan you want for free from the sun. Never understood that one at all. Y'all have a great day. Keep rocking.
0: I heard you, Chris Smith.
2: He's got some good points there.
0: Thanks, buddy. He really did. That was solid logic he just used.
2: Lee Bullock said, pay to win video games.
0: Pay to win video games.
2: You know, where you can pay money and you get bigger gear and better guns and faster this and more this.
0: Okay, got
2: it. He also said, scalped Pokemon cards. It's MSRP or nothing. And subscription fees to things that used to be buy once, keep forever.
0: What's an example of that?
2: I don't know. Ray Moore said social media, ChatGPT, and cloud media storage.
0: Yeah, a lot of people anti that cloud. Jenny Lynn Silas tapped that app. Jenny Lynn.
3: Good morning, Jimbo and Cassio. Hope you guys are having a great day.
0: Morning.
3: So, top three things I wouldn't spend money on. Number three, an app for music that you have to pay for. Why? You got YouTube.
0: And The Rocket.
3: Works just as well. Two, off-brand Oreos. Just get out of here with that nonsense. And number one, early entry into concerts. I get it. It's great. You know, you get early merch. You get all these early things. But I go to a lot of shows, and I usually end up on the rail without spending that extra money. So that's my top three Tuesday. Y'all have a great day, guys.
0: Thanks, Jenny Lynn.
2: Rail Rider.
0: Appreciate you, rail rider. It's a lot. I'll add this. It's a lot easier for a girl to get to the front than a dude. We let girls slither by.
2: I was gonna say it's harder for us to get through the crowd.
0: Yeah.
2: Michael Serta said YouTube Premium, NFL Sunday Ticket, or cable TV. Well, he's not paying for anything on the television.
0: Well,
2: that's what I just heard.
0: Janin LaRue jumped in here. Janin tapping that app.
4: Good morning, guys. This is Janin. I don't buy gas at Costco. I know their prices are good, but when I see those lines, it's just not worth it. I'll go somewhere else and pay more because I'm not waiting. Food trucks. You don't get much food. The food's expensive. You have nowhere to sit. You don't get drink refills, and there's no bathroom. And then Uncrustables. If I want a peanut butter and jelly sandwich, I'm going to make my own. Mm. So, anyways, those are my cheap things. Have a good day.
0: Bye. Thanks, Janin.
2: I will say my only tweak to her argument would be I think a lot of the food trucks give a pretty good serving size these days. I know there's definitely some that don't give much, but, you know, there's – I'd say I don't have a huge problem with – hey, I'm not getting enough food.
0: Well, I can tell you this. Was it Perfect Timing that was in here the other day? I couldn't finish that burger.
2: Oh, no, that was giant.
0: It was a two-hander. It was almost four meals for me. It was gigantic. And he had the whole box packed with fried okra.
2: So much okra. Stuart Peck said, there's all these subscriptions these days with the introduction of streaming. What's the point of satellite radio? I prefer y'all in my YouTube app.
0: Thanks, buddy.
2: He said, I also don't have a desire to spend money on cigarettes. Nothing to do with the health risk. I've just always told myself I don't want to be spending money on that.
0: Well, I spent your money on it back in the day. I spent enough money on cigarettes like an idiot.
2: And then Stuart says, and the number one thing I refuse to spend money

0: money on is a pumpkin spice latte.
1: Boom.
0: It's almost fall, and I already see pumpkin-flavored stuff at places.
1: I heard you. I've bought one pumpkin spice thing, and we were at the beach.
0: Yep.
1: And it just was not that, all that.
0: I mean, you liked it.
1: It was okay.
0: You just weren't blown away.
1: I didn't go back to the well for another one. I haven't had one since. Butch Coolidge, tap that out. Butch Coolidge, good morning.
2: Morning, man. Top three things I won't spend money on. Strippers. I don't like the one to shop. Oil changes, I do it myself. And bottled water. Y'all have a good one.
1: Thanks, buddy.
0: Well,
1: appreciate you, man.
0: I'll tell you this. I've seen them do my oil change, and I don't want any part of it.
1: Want any part of oil changing?
0: Yeah, I don't want
1: to
0: do it.
1: I used to change my own oil back when it was easy to change oil. I couldn't tell you what part is what in an engine anymore.
0: I was about to say, it seems like it's gotten much more advanced.
1: Yeah. Now, maybe nothing's changed about it, but when I opened the hood, I used to be able to tell you this is that belt goes to this, here's that. And not anymore. Now it's all it looks like just one block under a cover, yeah. And I don't know what I'm looking at. Slide Rule's back. Slide Rule was with us earlier this morning. Slide Rule is back for a Tap That app.
3: Hey, this is Slide Rule again. Casio, don't grade me on this, but my top three are going to be any apps for my phone. Number two would be any extended warranty for electronics, because in reality, if it breaks, you're going to throw it away and buy a new, better one anyways. Yeah. And number three, anyone that claims they're a princess or queen from Africa. All right, you guys have a good one.
0: By the way, he took one of mine apps for the phone. I refuse.
1: I have paid for one app. And that's the one we use when we go out and record junior jokes and radio stuff.
0: I have in the years did it, and that's why I refuse to do it anymore. I have never done it a lot, but I'm saying the times they've got me and I went, I'm going to buy it. I never buy an app. I'll just buy this.
1: Yeah.
0: Thoroughly disappointing.
1: It's the only one I've ever paid for. I paid $4 for it, and I still use it to this day. That means it's well worth it.
0: Yeah, for sure.
1: Supreme Fudge, tapping that
4: morning,
1: out.
4: Morning, Jim, I guess, yeah.
1: Morning.
4: Top three Tuesday, talking about top three things you're not going to spend money on. There's this kind of community of people that irks my nerve, and they're the people who buy multiple versions of the same album just to get a different color of the vinyl. Now listen, I collect vinyl myself, but I'm not going to buy five versions of the same album just for all the different colors. If I see multiple versions of it, I'm going to find out which color I like the most and stick with that one and not spend $200 getting six pretty versions of the same album. No. Just going to get one vinyl, one CD of the same album.
1: Point made.
4: Ta-da. I'm not going to get multiple different versions of the same album on vinyl. Those people are crazy and need to be locked up. Anyways, you have a great day, Jim. Okay, yo. Top three Tuesday. Keep rocking, keep kicking.
1: That was just one item.
0: He got so fired up about vinyl that he did the whole thing just on vinyl.
1: Yeah, that was just one.
0: All right, let's go to break. We'll come back. We got to give ours. We'll wrap up your taps, your social medias. Hit us up on a Top Three Tuesday at The Rock at 951.
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5: I'm News 19 meteorologist Ben Smith. We get a break from the extreme heat for this afternoon. Highs today will be in the upper 80s and lower 90s under a mostly sunny sky. Overnight lows tonight, upper 60s and lower 70s. A little bit hotter on Wednesday, mid 90s expected. There will be a greater chance of rain, possible thunderstorms both Thursday and Friday with highs in the low to mid 90s. I'm News 19 meteorologist Ben Smith with your Weather Authority forecast.
6: Rocket 95.1, Jimbo and Cassio wrapping up top three Tuesday here at quarter till nine. Top three things you refuse to pay for. We got some taps in here, some last minute taps from some folks. Let's see here.
7: Social media as well. Super TP says appliance and home repairs. I'm doing it myself, mostly because I can repair anything. Then he says in-app purchases on any digital device. Absolutely not. And season passes of any video game. What are we even doing?
6: Yeah, I don't. I pay for the lowest possible level of video gaming that, you know, you, there's a level you have to pay for in order to pretty much play anything.
7: Well, I got burned. I mean, it was fun while it lasted, but then they got me once, which is all they care about. But NBA 2K, where you buy, you can get cards and get new players. You know what I mean? You can spend money to open up digital packs and get a new deal. And you know, you can get tokens that you can spend on whatever. And I did that 1 year. Me and my boys are playing. Hey, you know, what's $10? You know what I mean? What's $10?
6: Yeah, but now you're on the list. They got you.
7: Well, what shut me down forever off of it is the next year when the new game came out, none of your stuff carried over, not even the tokens you bought.
6: Oh, that's just dirty pool.
7: And I went, wait. Well, you can't do that.
6: Party foul.
7: Wait, I just did all this for 1 year?
6: Mm-mm.
7: I can't roll over whatever I got in the chamber?
6: That would make me livid.
7: I know if you want to not do the players, but the tokens.

0: tokens I bought, I thought, well, surely the tokens are running over. No. They were not.
1: Dirty. Corey Dunaway tapped that out. Corey.
2: Morning, guys. Top three Tuesday things I refuse to spend money on. Number one would be toll roads. I would literally rather find a back road that takes longer than pay a toll to use the road. Number two, condiments. I won't pay extra for more sauce. And number three, I'm going to go with the other guy and say oil changes. I do not trust anyone else to do my oil changes, especially somewhere like Walmart or Quick Lube. I had an aunt one time, and they left her oil drain plug loose and cost her an entire engine. So.
1: Whoa! Wait, shouldn't the oil change place have to pay for that?
0: By the way, I feel like they should, for sure.
1: Yeah.
0: Me and you have a buddy. I'll tell you off air, but I saw him get so hot one time at a restaurant. He picked up three people's bills. Hey, I got the table.
1: Nice of him.
0: There's drinks involved. Out of town, people from out of town were drinking. Mm-hmm. I mean, it's probably like a $400 bill.
1: Oh, snap. Very generous of him.
0: Hey, but just the switch that flips and the principal, hey, he don't look at receipts. You know what I mean? It's just, if you get a $400 bill, you just sign the thing.
1: Yeah.
0: I'm paying for it. But it was right there at the bottom, the last charges, you know what I mean? Where you can see what the last few things. Hey, he starts signing. He put it down. They charged me 75 cents for your extra ranch.
1: That got on him?
0: It murdered him.
1: Really?
0: Hey, we might not come back here again.
1: Oh, wow.
0: You got me for $400. You can't throw in a ranch.
1: He boycotted the restaurant on principle.
0: You can't throw in a ranch. You got me on everything else.
1: I kind of agree with it.
0: Oh, I didn't know that. And I said, buddy, on principle, if I would have known they charged 75 cents, I wouldn't have got the extra ranch.
1: No.
0: I'm with that guy. What are we doing? Bring me the sauce.
1: Janin LaRue is back.
0: Okay.
3: This is Janin again. I'm going to take back what I said about the food trucks. I haven't been to one in several years, so I guess things have changed. So I'm going to go get one of those burgers when I can find one. So anyways, thanks for letting me know.
1: Bye. Janin, thanks. Well, you'll be eating on it for 1 week solid.
0: Well, also, now look, Janin, I agree. There's some that don't give you enough. Don't get me wrong on that.
1: Yeah, there's some smaller portions.
0: And also, she had other points. There's no seating. There's no AC or heat. There's no bathrooms.
1: Yep.
0: All that I get with the food truck experience. Most of them today, though, I think do enough on food.
1: One last tap from Grand Bubbler.
4: Top three things I ain't spending money on. Well, let's go. Number one, not buying any more cigarettes. Smoked them damn things for 30 years. So
1: same.
4: Quit 4 years ago. Good to go. Not another. Not paying money for a music subscription when The Rocket is free on the radio.
1: There you go.
4: And I just turn the dial and get different music. I'm not paying. I can just wait. Not paying for music subscription. And third thing I'm not paying for, since almost football season, I would never pay for another ticket besides Alabama. Roll Tide.
0: All right.
4: Let's get it.
0: Get it.
1: Bubbler, thank you, buddy. Appreciate you giving The Rocket a shout out there.
0: At Sketch Cards, tweets at The Rocket 951, at The Casio Kid, at Jimbo Wood. Bulk items. I don't need a gallon of mayonnaise. 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I'm not paying $10 so I can get $40.
1: Right.
0: And viral toys. You can keep your Labubu and Funko Pops, he says. Butterphalanges says recycling, fancy workout gear, and Stanley Cups. I refuse to spend my money on. And Charlie Thrower said, by the way, I also won't spend money on a mani-pedi when I can just put my feet in the kitchen sink at home.
1: Dadgum right. give yourself the best pedicure you ever have.
0: The best pedicure you'll ever have.
1: All right, here's my three. Are we ready to wrap this up?
0: Sure.
1: I just discovered this was a thing yesterday.
0: Oh.
1: You will never, ever see me spending money on some extra.

0: extra something to drop in the laundry to make it smell better. I didn't know we had that until yesterday. I had to get some pods. I had to update my laundry detergent. As I was looking to find the one I liked, I saw this extra stuff that we've started buying to give our laundry extra stuff.
1: You don't want scent boosters?
0: Scent booster, that's it. You'll never find me spending one lousy dollar on that mess. What a gimmick. Also, gym membership. I'm not going to be a member of a gym. I wouldn't go. Okay. I do my workout at home in my own den.
1: Well, some people need bigger weights, though.
0: I don't.
1: Just you personally.
0: And idiot things, knickknacks to sit on tables around the house. Hey, I got that at the World Emporium back the other day.
1: Really?
0: I'm out. You don't find knickknacks at my house.
1: No knickknacks.
0: I should have said furniture on there because I'm the guy who uses the dadgum bar stool on one side of my bed and a TV tray on the other because I ain't paying $7,000 for damn tables next to my damn bed just because they have a damn drawer in them. Ain't doing it.
1: Buddy, I didn't know we were getting RAJ this morning. Red Ass Jimbo, but I'll take all of it.
0: Ain't doing it.
1: Coming in hot.
0: Ain't
1: all right,
0: doing it.
1: One of mine's been said. That's apps for phones. You can literally go, hey, best app I ever used. Cost me 99 cents.
0: Pass.
1: I go, have fun with it.
0: Yep. Pass.
1: Tell me how it is. Keep telling me how it is.
0: Keep me posted.
1: Hotel parking infuriates me.
0: Me too. Me too.
1: I'm paying $200 for your room.
0: Right. I know.
1: And by the way, if it's a huge deal, charge me $220 for the room because you know I need the parking. I don't need to pay for it separately.
0: Yeah, correct.
1: Especially when it's your own dadgum parking deck.
0: Oh,
1: you know, when they own it.
0: Oh, yeah.
1: Now, I get it where they go, there's a parking deck across the street. You got to park over there. We don't run it. You know, that's your street parking. We got a small parking lot in the back. I get all that.
0: Mm-hmm.
1: When you own the parking deck, we're not going through all this.
0: No.
1: And I'm not talking about valet. Valet is a whole different thing.
0: Yeah, I know. Yeah.
1: I know when you pull up and they go, by the way, parking's across the street. It's going to cost you $25 in our parking deck. I go, what are you talking about?
0: Yeah, no.
1: So hotel parking and, last but not least, water at a restaurant. I don't mind bottled water. I mean, sometimes I just like grabbing it and having it in the car. I think it's good for guests. I know we're killing the environment. Okay,
0: yeah.
1: I got all that.
0: Yeah.
1: But water at a restaurant, don't come over to me with your imported mountain water and a corkscrew. You can just go ahead and turn around and take it back to the kitchen, okay?
0: I'm going to run to your men's room and get some tap water.
1: I love when the fancy places, you can tell they're fancy when they go, is this tap water fine? They specifically do that.
0: Yeah.
1: Is this tap water fine? They got a bottle. Do you want that? Give me all the tap water.
0: I've been in it.
1: Run a hose from the bathroom sink to my table, and
0: correct.
1: I'm fine with it.
0: Win. Winning idea.
1: Water at a restaurant. How about this? Export it back to whatever glacier it melted off of, because I'm not drinking it. I ain't paying for it.
0: Ah, yeah.
1: Top 3 Tuesday. We're going to wrap it up on air. You can still continue to chime in at the Rocket 951.
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11: I'm News 19 meteorologist Ben Smith. We get a break from the extreme heat for this afternoon. Highs today will be in the upper 80s and lower 90s under a mostly sunny sky. Overnight lows tonight, upper 60s and lower 70s. A little bit hotter on Wednesday, mid-90s expected. There will be a greater chance of rain, possible thunderstorms both Thursday and Friday with highs in the low to mid-90s. I'm News 19 meteorologist Ben Smith with your Weather Authority forecast.
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0: Rocket 95.1, Jimbo and Cassio and the Cult. Good morning, 9:30 on a Top 3 Tuesday. Our Top 3 list is up. Social media, it'll be up there all day long, so you can chime in if you wanna at the Rocket 951 all over the place, Facebook, X, and Instagram.
1: Yeah, we're getting some wild answers for that, Jimbo.
0: Yeah.
1: Huh?
0: Yeah. One guy called and said or tapped that app and said, "Well, I'll just play it real quick."
1: He said, he's got something?
0: James from HG, yeah.
2: I just want to throw it out there that apparently the bubbler ain't spending money on smoke detector batteries either.
0: James from HG, you got a point there, son. You got a point. The bubbler ain't put a bat. I don't think the bubbler has a smoke detector.
1: No.
0: Much less does he feed batteries to it.
1: He's got nothing for you there.
0: Yeah. No.
1: Jimbo. All right, we got to give away some tickets, Jimbo. The Beastie Goys.
0: Come on.
1: Beastie Goys. Tell them when and where and what are we doing here.
0: Beasties. The Beastie Boys is at Music Hall on August 22nd. Let's see. It's the 18th. So that's this Friday night. Is that right? Or is it this Thursday?
1: What's the date?
0: August 22nd.
1: That's Saturday.
0: Saturday night. Beastie Goys.
1: It's going to be a party.
0: Yes, sir, buddy.
1: Hmm?
0: Beastie Goys coming to town. Actually, Beastie Goys live here. But they're doing a show at Mars Music Hall.
1: They're awesome.
0: Super fun show. Cassio went last time, and he's preparing the speculum for a speak out contest. Speak out, the board game. Has a speculum included in it, and you have to decipher what people are saying. Are you doing song lyrics?
1: Shredding the lips.
0: It spreads the mouth wide. Hard to look at.
1: Shredding the lips out.
0: Are you doing song lyrics?
1: Yeah.
0: Okay,
1: yeah.
0: Song lyrics. Sometimes he does a movie line. Sometimes he does song lyrics.
1: Every time you do this, you realize there's some cracks and stuff in your lips. You know what I mean?
0: Yeah. No,
1: it
0: yeah.
1: stretches it.
0: Yeah.
1: Said a lot. My mustache tickles my nose.
0: Oh, yeah. Yeah, that checks out. That checks out.
1: All right, here we go. Here's the title of the song.
0: See what song? First person who can name the artist and title gets Beastie Goys tickets for this Saturday.
1: That's what I just said. That's what you guys say. It's this Saturday. Isn't that the same thing?
0: Wait, you finished?
1: No.
0: That's it?
1: I didn't start.
0: Oh, you didn't even start. I thought you were doing it.
1: I was reading what you said. I said, it was the legs.
0: I don't know what you're saying.
1: Oh. Okay. Should I just do the song?
0: Yeah, just do the song.
1: Here you go. Jazz and AR. That's our thing. Set him side and hearty. That's a hard thing. When it comes to the heat, I'm a thing. Hot your sugar and coffee and cream.
0: Do you think you were as clear as you could be on that?
1: I almost started doing it.
0: 256-534-9595. We need the artist and title of whatever song Cassio was just quoting from.
1: Gotta keep it going, push me. 2 feet to each other. 2 nostrils in your aim.
0: I don't know what you did.
1: It's obvious.
0: Right, Rocket, do you know the artist and title? Hey, Rocket, do you know the artist and title of the song?
1: 256-534-9595.
0: Hey, Rocket, you know the artist and title?
3: Yes, sir. Beastie Boys.
0: Wait, what? Your phone broke up.

0: Intergalactic planetaries.
1: There you go. Now you. Now we can understand.
2: Intergalactic planetary.
0: Winner. I like the sugar and
2: coffee and cream.
0: Yeah.
2: Yes, I love that song.
1: What's your name?
2: Ryan Hewitt.
1: Ryan, you're going to the Beastie Boys this Saturday.
2: My goodness.
1: Mars Music Hall. Hang out in line. We'll get these tickets to you. Thanks for listening. Thanks for playing. Don't hang up.
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15: I'm News 19 meteorologist Ben Smith. We get a break from the extreme heat for this afternoon. Highs today will be in the upper 80s and lower 90s under a mostly sunny sky. Overnight lows tonight, upper 60s and lower 70s. A little bit hotter on Wednesday, mid 90s expected. There will be a greater chance of rain, possible thunderstorms both Thursday and Friday with highs in the low to mid 90s. I'm News 19 meteorologist Ben Smith with your Weather Authority forecast.
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0: Rocket 95.1, Jimbo and Cassio heading out of here for a Top 3 Tuesday. Thanks for chiming in with us if you have. If you have not, don't worry about it. You can still, because we'll keep the post up all day long on social media at the Rocket 95.1. Name three things you refuse to pay for.
1: I'm not spending money on it. That's what we want to hear from.
0: Yeah.
1: Rocket 95.1. 100%.
0: Thank you very much for listening. Have a great rest of your Tuesday. We'll be back tomorrow for a midweek Would You Rather Wednesday.
1: It sounds weird to say.
0: Yeah.
1: Here's your TV listings. America's Got Talent quarterfinals at 7 on NBC. Beat Shazam is at 8 on Fox. Password is at 9 on NBC. Darren Criss and Jimmy Fallon. And the stand-up special Kelsey Cook Happy Hour is out on Netflix today. Your late night talk show guest list: Seth Meyers is on repeat. Jimmy Kimmel is guest hosted by Rosie O'Donnell. She has Gene Smart and Richard Gadd. Jimmy Fallon has Michael Strahan, Chase Stokes, and the Stray Cats.
0: Stray Cats are still around?
1: Is that Brian Seltzer?
0: Seltzer, yeah. He threw up in my backseat.
1: I say Seltzer.
0: You said Seltzer.
1: Brian Seltzer and the Stray Cats. I didn't know they were still jamming.
0: I had no idea.
1: I haven't heard that name in years.
0: I hadn't heard Stray Cat since Memphis.
1: Since he threw up in
0: your... Took him home from Mud Island Amphitheater and took him to the hotel, and he threw up in my back seat.
1: You wish you would have spilled seltzer, but no, it was seltzer everywhere in your back seat.
0: Yeah.
1: There's your TV listings. Enjoy your Tuesday. No matter what you do today, no matter what you watch tonight, we hope you join us again tomorrow morning, 5 a.m. for a Would You Rather Wednesday.
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0: The overnight hours tonight, it looks to stay mostly clear heading into your Wednesday. Mix of sun and clouds again, but by late week, we're watching the chance of showers and thunderstorms. I'm News 19 meteorologist Jessica Comito with your Weather Authority forecast.
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1: From the WHNT News 19 Weather Authority, here is your latest forecast.
2: I'm News 19 meteorologist Jessica Comito. As we head throughout the rest of your Tuesday, it's going to be comfortable out there across the Tennessee Valley thanks to lower humidity, and temperatures will be seasonable as we work our way up into the low 90s. We are forecast to see a mix of sun and clouds, and then heading into the overnight hours tonight, it looks to stay mostly clear. Heading into your Wednesday, mix of sun and clouds again, but by late week, we're watching the chance of showers and thunderstorms. I'm News 19 meteorologist Jessica Comito with your Weather Authority forecast.
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1: 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A fun top 3 list. Top 3 things you wouldn't pay for. 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
2: 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You never know. What chaos ensues here, starting at 5 a.m. on the pregame hour. 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
4: From the WHNT News 19 Weather Authority, here is your latest forecast.
5: I'm News 19 meteorologist Jessica Comito. As we head throughout the rest of your Tuesday, it's going to be comfortable out there across the Tennessee Valley thanks to lower humidity, and temperatures will be seasonable as we work our way up into the low 90s. We are forecast to see a mix of sun and clouds, and then heading into the overnight hours tonight, it looks to stay mostly clear. Heading into your Wednesday, mix of sun and clouds again, but by late week, we're watching the chance of showers and thunderstorms. I'm News 19 meteorologist Jessica Comito with your Weather Authority forecast.
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12: I'm News 19 meteorologist Jessica Comito. As we head throughout the rest of your Tuesday, it's going to be comfortable out there across the Tennessee Valley thanks to lower humidity, and temperatures will be seasonable as we work our way up into the low 90s. We are forecast to see a mix of sun and clouds, and then heading into the overnight hours tonight, it looks to stay mostly clear. Heading into your Wednesday, mix of sun and clouds again, but by late week, we're watching the chance of showers and thunderstorms. I'm News 19 meteorologist Jessica Comito with your Weather Authority forecast.
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10: From the WHNT News 19 Weather Authority, here is your latest forecast.
11: I'm News 19 meteorologist Jessica Comito. As we head throughout the rest of your Tuesday, it's going to be comfortable out there across the Tennessee Valley thanks to lower humidity, and temperatures will be seasonable as we work our way up into the low 90s. We are forecast to see a mix of sun and clouds, and then heading into the overnight hours tonight, it looks to stay mostly clear. Heading into your Wednesday, mix of sun and clouds again, but by late week, we're watching the chance of showers and thunderstorms. I'm News 19 meteorologist Jessica Comito with your Weather Authority forecast.
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I'm Josie. Hey, hope you're doing well today. I know it's at least comparatively cooler than it has been because of the storms yesterday. It didn't get too bad here, but as I was looking around, it,

0: at people's photos from across the area. There are lots of branches down. Even a few trees came down as well. So hope you don't have too much cleaning up to do at your place. That's what we're celebrating today. It is Bad Poetry Day. Oh my, yes. If you write any kind of poem for somebody you love, oh, they're going to appreciate it. Don't get ChatGPT to write it, you know? Just whatever comes from the heart, like roses are red, violets are blue. I'll always let you have the last pizza because I love you. It's also Couples Day, which I thought, wait, Couples Day? I thought that's what Valentine's Day was for. Did we not already do this year? All right. So if it's Couples Day, maybe you don't have to celebrate like relationship-y couples. Maybe you could be happy about having a couple good friends or having a couple of days off coming up. Maybe you can celebrate your friends that have a couple oars missing from the boat, that are a couple of fries short of a Happy Meal, that are a couple of sandwiches short of a picnic. They're weirdos, but there are weirdos. It's also, it's National Fajita Day for when you want somebody to serve you something that seems like it's on fire. Got Mammoth coming up, Tool POD after this on Rocket 95.1.
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1: 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Top 3 things you wouldn't pay for, you refuse to pay for. 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

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I'm Josie. If you like scary stuff, got some new classic TV shows coming our way. 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

0: Rocket 95.1. I'm Josie. So Spirit Halloween stores and Lowe's aren't the only ones that are ready for Halloween already. I was getting caught up on some of the TV shows that are headed our way this fall. First, let's start with the least scary one. If you got kids or grandkids, the Universal Monsters, the classic ones like Dracula and Frankenstein, they now have their own kids show. And it's going to be on Universal's YouTube channel. It's Universal Junior, and it's called Universal's Monster Tots. And it looks like Muppet Babies meets Hotel Transylvania. So that is one if you got little kids in the house that you could watch with them. Do not get it confused with the other ones that are coming our way. It, Welcome to Derry, has been renewed for a second season. And also, Lisa Cardellini is back for Friday the 13th. They're getting a prequel series. It's called Crystal Lake. And she was the one that played Jason Voorhees' mom, Pamela Voorhees, in the very first Friday the 13th movie. So she is back in this one. And what she had to say about it is it's gory, it's gross, and there's blood everywhere. So if you're into that sort of thing, the Crystal Lake TV series is going to air on October 15th. On Peacock. Coming up, we got Rage Against the Machine and Three Doors Down after this on Rocket 95.1.
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10: I'm News 19 meteorologist Jessica Comito. As we head throughout the rest of your Tuesday, it's going to be comfortable out there across the Tennessee Valley thanks to lower humidity, and temperatures will be seasonable as we work our way up into the low 90s. We are forecast to see a mix of sun and clouds, and then heading into the overnight hours tonight, it looks to stay mostly clear. Heading into your Wednesday, mix of sun and clouds again, but by late week, we're watching the chance of showers and thunderstorms. I'm News 19 meteorologist Jessica Comito with your Weather Authority forecast.
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0: Rocket 95.1, I'm Josie. Flock cameras seem to be in every news story that I've read lately because a lot of people are opposing them. They don't like being under surveillance if they haven't done anything wrong. Now there's a website called haveibeenflocked.com. And what it does is it allows you to check if flock cameras have been instructed to search for your vehicle. You go there and it just asks you to input your license plate number. Now me, I'm just paranoid enough to not do that. I went to the website just to look at it. And then I was like, well, I'm not putting my license plate number in there. Because if I do, they'll think I did something wrong. And then they are going to start looking for my car. But you can check it out if you want to. HaveIBeenFlocked.com. While we're on the subject, don't forget the website HaveIBeenPwned.com. It's spelled like owned, but with a P at the beginning instead of an O. And that's how you can check if somebody has, you know, copied your email address, stolen your passwords, anything like that. You can check that as well. Got Cage the Elephant, the Cult, Linkin Park on the way after this on Rocket 95.1.
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12: From the WHNT News 19 Weather Authority, here is your latest forecast.
13: I'm News 19 meteorologist Efren Afonte. The weather has been absolutely beautiful today. Had a little bit of cloud coverage, and as we go into this evening, will still be a beautiful day. As we go into tomorrow morning, though, we'll have clear skies and noticeably cooler. Low temperatures starting off in the upper 60s. In the afternoon, we'll have a lot of sunshine. Wednesday, we're looking at high temperatures getting into the low 90s. I'm News 19 meteorologist Efren Afonte.
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1: 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Top 3 things you wouldn't pay for, you refuse to pay for. 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
2: 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Pretty Reckless, maybe some Five Finger Death Punch. 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

0: Rocket 95.1. I'm Josie. How did you sleep last week? This is a very specific question because this last week specifically, and maybe they asked because of the eclipse that was happening on the other side of the world, but they were like, hey, think about this last week. How did you sleep? And it turns out 32% of people slept about average with 7 or 8 hours. But in third place, so many people said they slept only 5 hours, which is about average for me. And 5% of people said, nope, didn't even sleep last week. Something was going on. I asked my friend who's into astrology. She said, I don't know, Mercury was in Gatorade or something like that. But maybe there was something going on last week. You know what I think it was? It's just too hot to sleep. Can't do it. Got Papa Roach on the way. Pearl Jam after this on Rocket 95.1.
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1: Time for the 5 o'clock double shot, going with Rancid today. All right, getting a little Punky Brewster in here. Now, they're one of the most successful independent artists of all time. They didn't want to sign with a big label. But it's not that the big labels didn't try to sign them, especially in the mid-90s when ska and punk were having their moment in the sun. So there was heavy competition. And the labels tried to come up with interesting ways of catching the band's attention. Madonna, for instance, really wanted to sign him with her label Maverick Records. So Madonna did what do you think Madonna did? Of course, she sent him nude photos of herself. She was like, here, if this doesn't convince you, I don't know what will. Of course, they didn't sign with her. As a joke, they convinced a person at Epic to shave his head into a mohawk and dye it blue so they would sign with him. Nope, they didn't sign with him either. Turns out they went with Bad Religion. Brad Gurewitz had left the band to start Epitaph, which ended up signing NoFX, The Offspring when they were blowing up, and Rancid signed with them as well, starting Hellcat Records.

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2: 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We'll get you a pair of those. Pretty Reckless, maybe some Five Finger Death Punch. You never know what chaos ensues here, starting at 5 a.m. on the pregame hour. 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
11: I'm News 19 meteorologist Efren Afonte. The weather has been absolutely beautiful today. Had a little bit of cloud coverage, and as we go into this evening, will still be a beautiful day. As we go into tomorrow morning, though, we'll have clear skies and noticeably cooler. Low temperatures starting off in the upper 60s. In the afternoon, we'll have a lot of sunshine. Wednesday, we're looking at high temperatures getting into the low 90s. I'm News 19 meteorologist Efren Afonte.

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0: 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I'm Josie. Did you know that Columbia House still exists? They used to run these commercials all the time and put them in every magazine back in the day. It was 12 albums for a penny. And I never understood how they could afford that. Like, I didn't get fine. I didn't understand membership fees. Probably explains why my first credit card was a 33% interest. But they actually started back in 1955 as the Columbia Record Club, where you could get vinyls from them. You would be sent new records every single month. And they updated over the years, changing to 8-tracks and cassettes and then CDs. Now, by the late 1990s, Columbia House had 16 million members. Probably half of those didn't know it was a membership. But that's how they made it work, right? The company changed hands a few times. They wanted to pivot into DVDs and Blu-rays, but Netflix beat them to the punch, which it's weird to think about them mailing out Blu-rays at this point. And then Columbia House was like, what if we do vinyl now? What if we go right back to the beginning and start there again? Because that has gotten popular, but that didn't pan out. Well, they have just announced that they are going to officially shut down the website next month, but it's still up. I couldn't believe it was actually still up and running. So you can still visit it if you want to. Those commercials and the compilation CD commercials are the things I remember from late night television back in the day. You remember the ones that had, like, it was nothing but Enya? And they would throw in a sail away, sail away, sail away. Every now and then that just pops up in my head. Can't get rid of it. Got AC/DC coming up, Motionless in White, Green Day after this on Rocket 95.1.
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1: 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A fun Top 3 list. Top 3 things you wouldn't pay for. You refuse to pay for. A lot of people chiming in today with some strong opinions, and you can too if you want to. 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
10: 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From the WHNT News 19 Weather Authority, here is your latest forecast.
11: I'm News 19 meteorologist Efren Afonte. The weather has been absolutely beautiful today. Had a little bit of cloud coverage, and as we go into this evening, will still be a beautiful day. As we go into tomorrow morning, though, we'll have clear skies and noticeably cooler. Low temperatures starting off in the upper 60s. In the afternoon, we'll have a lot of sunshine. Wednesday, we're looking at high temperatures getting into the low 90s. I'm News 19 meteorologist Efren Afonte.
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0: Rocket 95.1. I'm Josie, and now for something completely different. In Star Wars, Alderaan got blown up because of the Death Star. And I don't mean because of the green laser. I mean because of the Death Star budget. Oh yeah, George Lucas's initial idea for Alderaan was for that to be the site of the prison Princess Leia would get rescued from. But they were running out of money. It was going to cost a lot to put together an entire set of an entirely new world. So he was like, forget it. We're just going to put all those scenes on the Death Star. Because that's where they were pouring all their money into. Anyway, kind of like having a Jeep or a boat. Got Blink 182 coming up. Highly suspect after this on Rocket 95.1.
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